103.5 WGRR, Cincinnati's greatest hits on this Women Who Rock Winners Weekend. You know, we're kind of, since it's Mother's Day weekend, you know, hey, why not? Don't forget Mom tomorrow, all right? Whatever you do. We're playing female acts back to back. Up next, I got Pat Benatar. But first, here's the Cranberries and Linger.

0: 103.5 WGRR, Cincinnati's greatest hits. There, Women Who Rock. We're wrapping up a back-to-back from Pat Benatar and the Cranberries. That was Heartbreaker. It's 8:10. I'm Danny Earls, and like I said before, you know, tomorrow's Mother's Day. Do something nice for Mom. Take her out to lunch, breakfast, dinner, whatever it is. Take her for a ride. Take her shopping. Do something for Mom, all right? She's done a lot for you. Just keep that in mind. Got your forecast. That's coming up here in just a, well, few minutes. But
1: traffic information
0: right now,
1: anytime.
0: Yeah.
1: 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Right now, traffic.
0: Keep in mind, eyes up, cell phones down. We have accident 75 north at Town Street, exit 8, and that's backed up to Mitchell Avenue. Delays up to 10 minutes, they're saying. And also an accident on the entrance ramp, the 471 at Columbia Parkway. Like I said, use caution. Keep your eyes on the road.
1: Make your mom feel like she's number one. With
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0: From meteorologist Sabrina Bates with WLW News 5 Certified Most Accurate Forecast. A few clouds, a low of 54 tonight. For tomorrow, mostly cloudy. You got a slight chance of some spotty showers with getting up to 67. Tomorrow night, mostly cloudy and a low of 45. And looking ahead to Monday, partly cloudy and a high of 62. Right now, it's clear and I'm still seeing that sunshine out there. I like that. And 73 with Tommy Two-Tone and that famous phone number on Cincinnati's Greatest Hits.

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Well, you know, tomorrow's Mother's Day. 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

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This weekend, we're playing back-to-back songs from Women of Rock, who rock twice an hour. Up next, Aretha Franklin. But first, we've got Cyndi Lauper with Girls Just Wanna Have Fun.

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Tonight's Powerball drawing is worth $47 million. 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The drawing is at 10:59. Good luck to you.

0: 103.5 WGRR, Cincinnati's greatest hits, and on the free WGRR app. There's REM and the one I love. It's 8:38. I'm Danny Earls. And think about this, okay, with Mother's Day being tomorrow. A mom's day is long. This is like one of the big reasons why we celebrate Mother's Day in May, of course. That's why we have a Mother's Day. Researchers looked at 2,000 American moms of kids between 5 and 12 years old and found that the average hours moms work per week is around 98. That's the equivalent of like 2.5 full-time jobs. They say the average mom gets going somewhere like between 6 and 6:30 in the morning, and the work doesn't stop until between 8:30 and 9, if not later at night. So, yeah, make sure you show your appreciation to mom. And one way you can do that is enter the Mother's Day giveaway, and you'll have the chance to win $5,000 to get mom the greatest Mother's Day prize. That's right. Whether it's a trip to the spa, maybe a cleaning service for a year. She'd love that, I'm sure. Shopping spree or a much needed vacation. 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All right. 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
13: You and I have never met, but I'm willing to bet that there is something you would like to do, but you feel like you can't. That it's too hard, that you don't deserve it. A colleague of mine recently told me about this new book called Brave Shift, 30 Mindset Changes to Transform Your Life. It's written by a woman named Michelle Carrer. Carrer says the one thing most people forget when they set a goal is to attach a reason to it. Having that reason is big, because when you don't want to do something that's necessary to reach your goal, you can go back to your reason to find the motivation you need. Try to frame your goal as something you want to achieve, as opposed to being a bad part of yourself that you want to change. That will make you more likely to succeed, as will asking for help. 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I'm Dr. Sanjay Gupta, helping you live a better life.
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It's a WGRR Women Who Rock Winners Weekend. Female acts back to back, and I got those coming up. I got ABBA and Joan Jett, also Lip Sync and Fleetwood Mac. But first, here's Aerosmith.

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We're playing female acts back to back. And right now, got Lips, Inc. coming up next. But first, here's Fleetwood Mac and Rhiannon.

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0: 103.5 WGRR, Cincinnati's greatest hits, Lip Sync and Funky Town. It's 9:10. I'm Danny Earls on your Saturday evening. And again, a reminder that tomorrow is Mother's Day. Do something nice for mom. And call her, ask her what she wants to do. There you go. I got your forecast coming up for Mother's Day. That's in a few minutes. Looking at the SIG alert for accidents, and that the one that was 75 north, okay, the accident, it's got the right lane blocked. It's 75 north at Town Street. That's right there around exit 8, and just use caution if you're out and about in that manner. I mentioned the Powerball drawing, and it's worth $47 million tonight. You got to get your tickets before 10 o'clock tonight. The drawing is at 10:59, and while you're there, you might as well grab a Mega Millions ticket, because Tuesday's drawing is worth $232 million. So, you know, I wouldn't get upset that if I won one or both, but I'd settle for one.
1: We've got your...
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0: For meteorologist Sabrina Bates with WLWT News 5 certified most accurate forecast. A few clouds tonight, a low of 54. Tomorrow, mostly cloudy. You got a slight chance of maybe some spotty showers, getting up to 67. Tomorrow night, mostly cloudy, low 45. And looking ahead to Monday, partly cloudy and a high of 62. Right now, it's clear in 71 with Prince and Kiss on Cincinnati's Greatest Hits.

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103.5 WJRR. We're playing back-to-back songs from Rockin' Ladies twice an hour. I've got Amba up next, but first, this lady will be in concert with the Blackhearts at the Kentucky Expo Center in Louisville, September 24th. Here's Joan Jett on A Woman Who Rocked Winners Weekend. And yes, she does.

1 hour, that's all it took for my dog to destroy it. You been there? Monday, 7:43. Let's commiserate. See who has the most destructive man's best friend. See you then on the Jim Day Show.

It's WGRR Women Who Rock Winners Week, and we got female acts back-to-back all weekend long. We got the Pretenders and Blondie coming up this hour, and also Diana Ross and Bonnie Raitt. 103.5 WGRR, Hamilton, Cincinnati. But first, here's Wham!

It's the WGRR Women Who Rock Winners Week and female acts back to back. I've got Diana Ross coming up next, but first, here's Bonnie Raitt.

0: 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There's Diana Ross and I'm coming out. 1010, I'm Danny Earls on your pre-Mother's Day. Again, tomorrow is Mother's Day. Now, you might want to get mom something for her garden this Mother's Day. Just 5 minutes of gardening improves both self-esteem and mood, according to a recent study. There's also evidence that tending a patch of earth can make you feel more tranquil, generous, and hopeful. So that's a suggestion for you. Got your forecast coming up.
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10: When it comes to the myriad reasons people don't get enough exercise, psychologist Diana Hill has heard them all. She's the author of a new book with a great title, I Know I Should Exercise, But. On a recent episode of my podcast, Chasing Life, Hill told me the number one reason people don't exercise is because they don't feel like they have enough time. She told us that she encourages people she works with to shift from an either-or mindset to a both-and mindset. Hill herself uses time at her son's baseball game to walk around the field cheering him on instead of sitting on the sidelines. She also recommends setting up your space at home, at work, in the car to facilitate movement. So every night before I go to bed, I lay out my workout clothes next to my bathroom sink so they are waiting there for me as a good reminder. I'm Dr. Sanjay Gupta, helping you live a better life.
1: Guessing to knowing.
0: 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For meteorologist Sabrina Bates with WLWT News 5 Certified Most Accurate Forecast, tonight a few clouds, low 54. For tomorrow, mostly cloudy. You got a very slight chance of some spotty showers. It's getting up to 67. Tomorrow night, mostly cloudy, low 45. And Monday, partly cloudy and a high of 62. Right now, it's clear in 68. 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

103.5 WGRR, Cincinnati's greatest hits. Casey Kasem's American Top 40 to 70s, counting down the top 40 hits from this week in 1976. Tomorrow morning, starting at 7, here's Meat Loaf.

103.5 WGRR. Playing back-to-back songs from Women Who Rock. We're doing it twice an hour. Coming up, I got Chrissy Hynde and the Pretenders. But first, this group has a new album out titled High Noon. Here's Deborah Harry and Blondie with Heart of Glass.

0: 103.5 WGRR, Cincinnati's greatest hit, Starship, and We Built This City. 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
11: A better life with Dr. Sanjay Gupta.
12: In recent years, scientists have really dialed up the urgency to understand PFAS, sometimes referred to as forever chemicals because of how long they take to break down. The latest study found these chemicals may be aging men in their 50s and 60s a bit faster than men who are younger or older, or women of any age. Experts we talked to said the accumulation of PFAS may lower testosterone levels in men, impair sperm quality, and increase risks of testicular and kidney cancer. Women, it seems, just seem to be able to clear PFAS faster. Now, whether you're a man or a woman, trying to limit your exposure is a great idea. Three ways to do that. Filter your drinking water. Don't use non-stick cookware like Teflon, and avoid fast food packaging, which are sometimes coated with these chemicals. I'm Dr. Sanjay Gupta, helping you live a better life.
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Women Who Rock Winners Weekend on the way. Back-to-back hits coming up from the Pointer Sisters and Heart, and also Janet Jackson and Cher. But first, here's Manfred Mann. 103.5 WGRR, Hamilton, Cincinnati. Why?

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We're starting a double play from Women Who Rock. We got Janet Jackson coming up, but first, here's Cher.

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0: 103.5 WGRR on a Women Who Rock Winners Weekend. Back-to-back hits there from Cher, and you just heard Janet Jackson. Hi, I'm Danny Earls, and if you're looking for something to do with mom tomorrow, it's Mother's Day Art on the Vine at Washington Park on Elm Street. That's going on tomorrow from noon till 6. And, you know, bring mom to enjoy some of the best local makers and everything in between. Free admission and also 100% kid and pet friendly. Coming up, I got your forecast on the way and also someone who's going to be in concert at Riverbend Music Center on July 19th. I got Mellencamp up next.
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12: There's something I'd like to talk to you about today, something that's been circulating on the internet that's become a real problem. 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Let me tell you clearly, these videos are scams. They are designed to take your money. Now, a couple things you should keep in mind. If something sounds too good to be true, it probably is. When you look at these videos, if they don't seem natural, if there's something off about them, the audio or the video, it's probably AI generated. And if you come across something that does pique your interest, see if you can find evidence of it from other sources. I promise you this, if I discover something incredible that you need to know about, I'm going to talk about it somewhere that you can easily find, not on some shady social media site. I'm Dr. Sanjay Gupta, helping you live a better life.
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0: For meteorologist Sabrina Bates with WLWT News 5 certified most accurate forecast. A few clouds tonight, a low of 54. For tomorrow, mostly cloudy, a slight chance of maybe some spotty showers, getting up to 67. Tomorrow night, mostly cloudy, low 45. And for your Monday, partly cloudy and a high of 62. Right now, it's clear and 67 with John Mellencamp in Small Town on Cincinnati's Greatest Hits.

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Your chance to win tomorrow morning just after 11. 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

0: 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There's Genesis and Misunderstanding. Hi, I'm Danny Earls. John Mellencamp, he's bringing his greatest hits to the stage on the Dancing Words Tour, and you could be there. 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
5: A Better Life with Dr. Sanjay Gupta.
6: You and I have never met, but I'm willing to bet that there is something you would like to do, but you feel like you can't, that it's too hard, that you don't deserve it. A colleague of mine recently told me about this new book called Brave Shift, 30 Mindset Changes to Transform Your Life. It's written by a woman named Michelle Carrer. Carrer says the one thing most people forget when they set a goal is to attach a reason to it. Having that reason is big, because when you don't want to do something that's necessary to reach your goal, you can go back to your reason to find the motivation you need. Try to frame your goal as something you want to achieve, as opposed to being a bad part of yourself that you want to change. That will make you more likely to succeed, as will asking for help. All of us need it, and it makes people feel good to help you achieve your goals. I'm Dr. Sanjay Gupta, helping you live a better life.
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1 hour, that's all it took for my dog to destroy it. You've been there? 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Let's commiserate. See who has the most destructive man's best friend. 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

Dear Mom, we could never repay you for everything you've done for us and still keep doing. 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
9: A better life with Dr. Sanjay Gupta.
10: We are finally starting to learn more things we can do to keep our brains sharp as we age. A lot of people think crossword puzzles or Sudoku might do the trick, but the science doesn't really bear that out. What one recent study found, though, was that a certain type of brain training seems to have a significant impact on cognition as we get older. It wasn't memory or even problem-solving tasks that moved the needle. It was an interactive computerized game that tested the ability to recognize two separate images in faster and faster sequences. It's what we call a task of divided attention, in which you don't have a conscious strategy on how to improve. That's according to the study's lead author. You're just trying to do the best you can to figure out how to divide your attention. Now, the game in this study was called Double Decision. If you want to find it and try it out yourself. I'm Dr. Sanjay Gupta, helping you live a better life.
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5: This street becomes a symbol of service, a symbol of a man who walked the streets of this community and left them better than he found them. 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
6: Hi there, everyone. I'm Curtis Fuller, and welcome to Let's Talk Cincy. Today, we have a great show planned for you. Here's what's coming up.
7: Let's talk about one of Cincinnati's oldest neighborhoods, Over the Rhine. OTR, as it's commonly called, was settled in the 19th century by German immigrants. Over the Rhine is located north of downtown Cincinnati and is next to the city's Central Business District. It is bordered by Central Parkway to the southwest, Sycamore Street to the east, and West Clifton Avenue to the north. According to the city of Cincinnati, about 6,200 people call Over the Rhine home. Black and white residents make up almost 90% of the population. A significant amount of the people living there are between 20 and 29 years old. High-profile crimes have put OTR in the spotlight of late. Cincinnati police crime stats show a slight uptick in rapes and robberies in 2026 compared to the same time period in 2025. And residents we spoke with recently say Over the Rhine is far different than what's in the headlines.
2: OTR has just an amazing vibe. It's a neighborhood, it's a community. People walk their dogs, people go out to dinner, people see each other in the street. We smile, we say hello. I love the energy.
8: What makes OTR good for my family is that we're very active. So in the morning, we tend to have like a routine. On the weekend, we can go to Coffee Euphorium. My kids own up to drink coffee now. So we'll go to Coffee Euphorium, we'll sit, we'll look at the art in there, or we'll come to Washington Park and they'll play, we'll read books. Also, a great thing about OTR, they have like the art centers and stuff too. So we'll go there, we'll do arts and crafts, we'll do the Children's Museum. People won't think that it's family oriented unless you have a family.
9: Generally, people are just very nice as well and very welcoming. It's a lovely place to live. I have no negatives. We feel very safe with our dog, and it's probably the first place that our dog actually has been really happy.
3: There's a lot more options here. I am from Kentucky, so whenever I come here, I think the food options are a lot broader, and then the stores are a lot closer to each other. So I do like walking and seeing different stores every like couple of steps, honestly. So yeah, I think that would be a great tourist attraction.
2: I've lived at OTR for 2 years now. When I moved down here, my kids were in high school, and they and their friends had no idea what was here, and it ended up being just a marvelous experience. I wanted to be closer, you know, to the action, honestly, closer to things I enjoy doing, like music hall, theaters, and coffee bars, and the desire, quite honestly, to be in a more diverse neighborhood in every respect. And, you know, that's a kind of quality of life that you don't get a whole lot of places. You certainly don't get in the suburbs where you might have a really limited kind of experience.
3: I think you should try it out at least before you judge it. Come here, look at it during the day, and then maybe if you want to try it again, come here during the night. There are a lot of really good restaurants. There's a lot of culture here. I would recommend it, honestly.
9: Specifically with OTR, I think this has a lot of culture, this community, and there's a lot of history here. And both of us specifically, like, we really appreciate that, and we appreciate that the people here also upkeep this place, and they take a lot of pride in this community.
10: I'm here pretty much every day walking Stella. It's a really nice environment. It's especially nice to have some green space in this city. That's very rare. And so to have all this green space is kept up very often. The park staff do an amazing job.
8: I understand that when you're not in this scope, in this bubble, and you're looking from the outside in, you'll think that, oh, it's just bad. But when you look around, it's not. It's so much stuff to do here. Everybody down here is so polite. There's so many new businesses.
9: I moved here from Memphis, Tennessee, so I'm very, very well accustomed to inner city, things happening in the city, safety concerns, but also wonderful people that want to just have a good time.
2: OTR offers everything that you could want in an urban experience that is based on people walking and laughing and enjoying the community. And yeah, it's got its rough edges, but it is a safe place to be and a wonderful energy to wake up to every day.
11: In this present moment, this is probably like the most peaceful neighborhood that I frequent. I mean, I own a business down here.
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11: When we were developing the idea, you know, it's always about, that's one of the big questions, is like location, where are we going to be at? We just love this neighborhood, and we like the other businesses around us. We like the community here. It gets tons of foot traffic. I feel like where we're at here on 12th and Vine is probably one of the busiest areas of OTR. So it was kind of like a... I don't know. I think the universe was working on our side, and it just, right time, right place, and we were like, it's perfect. You know, it's home.
3: This business is about feeding the community. We love to have fellow entrepreneurs come through, and we really team up with everybody to make sure that we're all taken care of, including some of the more unfortunate folks. We happily give them sandwiches or hunks of bread, bottles of water. It's all about taking care of each other. The spots here are smaller mom and pops, if you will, very local. So it attracts more of a foodie crowd, it seems. People who are looking for something original and not so cookie cutter. And then that also promotes a sense of community amongst the entrepreneurs to, you know, take care of one another. If we run out of paper towels here, we run across the street and say, I'm sorry, can we steal a thing of paper towels? Or can we grab a sleeve of cups or whatever it may be? And everybody's happy to help and, you know, rooting for each other.
11: Well, I've met people that come here and shop that grew up in this neighborhood in from the 90s on and have been here and stayed here, and they've always loved being here. You know, I feel like no matter where you are or where you go, like everything has its struggles or rough patches or whatever it is. But like today in this present moment, this is probably like the most peaceful neighborhood that I frequent. I mean, I own a business down here. You know, if I didn't feel safe or if I didn't feel like I could nurture something that was bigger than me in a positive way, I would have never chosen this area to open a business, you know, especially a record business. It's like we depend on people, and this is not just us. This is everyone on this block and in the neighborhood in general. It's like we depend on people to keep our doors open so that we can celebrate art and music and expression and be a place for people to come and like feel nostalgia and like, you know, leave here happier than they were when they walked in. Hopefully they walked in a good mood, but that, you know, but we like to leave people better than we found them, you know? And I think that's a lot of what happens in this neighborhood.
19: I do love that new and original ideas keep happening through here. It attracts, you know, artists, creatives, people who are just looking to bring innovation and try something new. There's a real grind to it. There's hidden gems everywhere you look, and there's always something going on.
11: It's safe, it's happy, it's fun. Like, I don't understand where the, like, you know, the scare of, like, the danger thing comes from. Like, I know things happen, but, like, things happen in my neighborhood where I live. I don't live down here, but lots of things happen in my neighborhood. Lots of things happen in all over, you know, and not just in Cincinnati. It's just wherever you're at, you know. So I guess that's my best advice, to just be, like, come see for yourself.
19: OTR is probably one of the more walkable parts of the city, where every time you turn a corner, there's something new, there's something fresh, and generally, it's always a fun time. It's one of the more hipper parts of town, I'd say, and it is really bringing new, interesting, and exciting people every day, but especially on the weekends.
20: Even though people say it's no hope, it's hope. It was hope for me.
7: Spreading a message of hope. One man's crusade in OTR to guide young people towards a brighter future.
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27: When it comes to the myriad reasons people don't get enough exercise, psychologist Diana Hill has heard them all. She's the author of a new book with a great title, I Know I Should Exercise, But. On a recent episode of my podcast, Chasing Life, Hill told me the number one reason people don't exercise is because they don't feel like they have enough time. She told us that she encourages people she works with to shift from an either-or mindset to a both-and mindset. Hill herself uses time at her son's baseball game to walk around the field cheering him on instead of sitting on the sidelines. She also recommends setting up your space at home, at work, in the car to facilitate movement. So every night before I go to bed, I lay out my workout clothes next to my bathroom sink so they are waiting there for me as a good reminder. I'm Dr. Sanjay Gupta, helping you live a better life.
20: I always speak about what's going on downtown in Cincinnati. I've been in the same spot, and everybody know I always be on the news. They come talk to me. This year is going to be one of the worst years unless we start paying the police more. City Hall, we got to come together. If not, the little kids is not really bad kids. They don't have guidance. But Washington Park is a safe park. It's just right now, it's finna start getting warm. And a lot of people gonna come out. They don't have nothing to do. But right now I'm seeing a lot of people coming together. And that's making me feel good because I've been sitting down here a long time and I'm watching people come together. It ain't just bad. People scared. But Cincinnati, for all my out-of-town people that always come pull up on me at Washington Park, from Wisconsin when I be at the Jazz Festival, Cincinnati is safe. It's a safe place to come. And they working on trying to make a change in these streets. And I think we need City Hall to come together more with the community. The curfew, we're gonna have to start this curfew. We got to not be too lenient on these kids. I know they are babies. I had a son got killed 3 years ago. And I've been pushing for peace ever since, and I'm gonna keep doing it. The sign, I had that sign since 2017, since I moved down here. My son got killed in 2022. I took the sign down because I didn't think it was no hope for all of them. But when my son got killed, he was in these streets. That made me get up out of my bed. I was gonna stop doing this. And that what really made me push for peace. This sign right here is worth more than gold. That stop the killing sign. Even though people say it's no hope, it's hope. It was hope for me. Most positive things that I see, people come talk to me. And they ask me about that sign, stop the killing right there. And I explain to them my movement. Sometime by the end of this year, I want to open up a little community spot. That's why I ask people to come down here and support my movement. And a lot of people grew up. It was a little boy came over 2 weeks ago. He's 15 now. He said, "Cure, OG, you don't remember you talked to me 2 years ago?" I said, "Nah." He said, "I got shot." He said, "You used to tell me all the time about the streets." I said, "You got shot." He said, "Yeah, I'm healing up." He said, "I should have listened to you." So that's why I know I'm making a change down here. Even though I might sit over here looking weird, but really I'm a movement within itself. I'm not going to say the world. It's impossible. But I done seen these little kids grow up. Now they always say, "OG, thank you, man. You talk to us." That what make me want to do what I'm doing. You know, for anybody, I don't care what color you is, man. I had white people to come over and ask me, "Can you help me, sir?" I done gave them money to get home. They come back and say, "I just got out of treatment, OG. Remember you told me to go to the treatment center?" So my thing is, I'm trying to help the community. I think in my heart, if people, I know sometimes people are here slick. They trying to get over on people. But sometimes life is a chance. And people got problems. We're dealing with mental health issues, man. And a lot of things come from the home. It ain't just happen overnight. It's the music. It's a lot of things. But Washington Park is a great spot to come meet people. You might see people sometimes, they walk around panhandling and they walk around badgering people. But the Cincinnati police, they working on that. So I advise everybody, come down here, enjoy it. It's a beautiful park. It's nothing bad about Washington Park. And I mean that from my bottom of my heart.
0: Never forgot his neighborhood. He never forgot the people. And he dedicated his life to making sure that others were seen, heard, valued, and represented.
7: A street name changed permanently, honoring a trailblazing Cincinnatian.
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7: Finally today, there is a street renamed in the West End that has everyone talking. Recently, family and friends of the late William L. Mallory Sr. gathered to celebrate and witness a bit of history in the making. After many years, the Mallory family successfully changed Bank Street to William L. Mallory Sr. Street to honor one of Ohio's longtime political giants and change agents. Those of us who knew this great community servant will tell you he always led by example. His impact not only felt throughout the West End, but throughout the state of Ohio.
2: We are changing Bank Street to William L. Mallory Senior Street, but I wanted you to have a little bit of history on Bank Street. Streets in most cities are named after someone in particular, something in particular. They're not just pulled out of a hat. Bank Street is one of the oldest names in the West End. It dates back to the mid-1800s. Its name was literal. It was the path that led you to the banks of the Miami and Erie Canal. That's what took you down there. But today, the definition of bank is changing. The street will no longer represent the banks of a canal. Instead, it will represent the bank of knowledge, service, and legacy that my father built. You know, the calls for a street to be named after my father started the very day that he passed away in 2013, that December 10th. The buzz lit up, and people called that day, they called the next day. And people spoke passionately about wanting to see this day. But the formal process didn't start until 2018, because things happen, time goes by. It was in 2018 that I sat down with then Councilmember P.G. Sittenfeld and asked him to begin working on renaming the street in the West End. He agreed and started collaborating with then Councilmember Wendell Young. Well, as you know, P.G. left City Council. Wendell Young was term limited, and the torch was passed to the Vice Mayor of the City of Cincinnati. My brother Joe made the initial contact with the Vice Mayor, and she immediately went to work. My brother Dale, a former state representative, he weighed in and used his weight and his connections at City Hall to move this process along. Our family would like to thank the West End Community Council and St. Vincent de Paul for writing letters of support for this effort. I want to thank my entire family, most of whom are here today. They're not all here, but most of them are here today. And in particular, I want to thank my brother Joe, because in order for something like this to happen, it takes research, it takes planning, it takes nagging, and Joe was willing to do that in harassing the Vice Mayor pretty much every day to get this done. So give Joe a round of applause for all the work that he did.
6: So thanks, everyone, for coming today to honor the work and the renaming of this street for my father. And on behalf of the entire Mallory family, we offer our deepest gratitude to Vice Mayor Kearney for her leadership and guiding this through the street naming process. It had to go through a lot of steps and committees and votes and the support of the community. We got letters of support from the community to get it done. And everyone who helped make this permanent renaming of Bank Street to William L. Mallory Senior Street, we are really appreciative of. And our father had many legislative achievements, but he was most proud of the decision to marry our mother, Mrs. William L. Mallory Senior.
9: My wife is very creative, imaginative, and she's a great manager, great disciplinarian, and is without her help and assistance, I don't think it would have been possible for me to achieve what I have achieved.
6: And she is the glue that has held all of us together. Yeah. You know, all these boys and the older sister, you know, she's the glue. Thank you, Mom. So the West End was always near and dear to our father's heart. And the irony of the street that would now carry his name running parallel to the school that he attended in his youth and he was very proud of, that was Bloom. He carried that with pride with him everywhere he went, and he was known to sing his school's fight song long after he left the school anytime he saw an old classmate. So, and also directly behind us is our family home on Dayton Street. And it's also ironic that William L. Mallory Senior Street will run under the portion of I-75 that was named in our father's honor due to legislation that unanimously passed after it was introduced in the Ohio legislature by my brother Dale. He was a state representative at the time, and he served in this district that both my father and my brother Mark served in. So continuing the irony, the street ends at Sorta. So it goes from Lynn Street all the way down to Sorter, Sorter Metro. And that's where our father served on the board of directors. And additionally, he and many others years ago helped create what is now called Sorter. He helped create Metro and turn it into a public transportation entity. And he was a frequent rider on the bus, because as many of you know, he didn't drive. And there's a lot of people in this audience that if he saw you say, which way you going, that meant you were about to get him a ride. And he kept his bus pass. He always kept his bus pass on him. And Mark said he still has it. So what made our father special was his genuine care and concern for others. He never forgot his neighborhood. He never forgot the people. And he dedicated his life to making sure that others were seen, heard, valued, and represented. Today, the street becomes a symbol of service, a symbol of a man who walked the streets of this community and left them better than he found them. And while his name will now live here on this street, his true legacy lives in us, his family, many of which here today to help celebrate this honor.
10: Well, that does it for the program today. Thanks for tuning in. I'm Curtis Fuller. I'll see you next time for another edition of Let's Talk Cincy. Until then, have a good day and a better day tomorrow.
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13: There are few things better than having a best friend. To have someone know you, accept you, and to be that same person for them is a true joy of life. And like with most things of value, it takes a lot of work. Making friends is hard. It's scary to put yourself out there and risk being vulnerable. And though it's an area most people struggle with, Caroline McGuire says it's an even bigger obstacle for those who are neurodivergent.
17: When typical people tell me, and I read every friendship book that comes out, you know, when they tell me about their struggles, it's like, oh, this period of time, you know, in my 20s after college, in my 30s, in this particular workplace or job, I'm struggling. But it isn't, I've struggled my entire life and I've never really found my people. And I've kind of been told that what I do doesn't work. And that people are, you know, alienated from me. And so I think that's a big distinction, because I think neurodivergent people have a hard time making friends, and they've had a history of a hard time making friends.
13: Which can be extremely damaging to their self-esteem and confidence, leading many to give up on the entire idea. McGuire's decided to tackle this issue head on with her new book, Friendship Skills for Neurodivergent Adults, a guide for the anxious, uniquely wired, and easily distracted. The first misconception she's dismantling is the myth of the perfect friendship.
17: I don't know if it was just too many rom-coms or something, but I think that a lot of us were brought up with this myth that like friendship is easy for everybody else. Friendship happens so organically. It takes no work.
13: In reality, creating deep connections takes time and effort for everyone.
17: Like if you talk to people who have good friendships, they spend time on it. They don't click with everyone. It is hard work. It doesn't always happen. You know, we are in a worldwide loneliness epidemic. So it's not just neurodivergent people who feel lonely. And I think the myth is dangerous for neurodivergent people because it makes you feel other. It makes you feel wrong. And it makes you think that things are just going to be easy. And then a lot of neurodivergent people will say to me, like, I'm working too hard at this. And I'm like, everyone works hard at this.
13: It's a belief McGuire heard from thousands of people when researching for her book. Many neurodivergent people feel like trying to make friends was too much effort, too expensive, and too time-consuming. But McGuire realized this sentiment that friendship isn't worth it really applied when they were friends with the wrong people.
17: And I just started realizing that people were in relationships where they were like going somewhere they didn't want to go, spending money they didn't have, to be with people who didn't really click with them. And I just realized that I had to address this whole, it must be worth it thing. And that part of the problem is that if you're not with people where you have shared mindset, shared experiences, I mean, they've done studies where people who are best friends actually start to like take on each other's traits and start to sort of sync up their brains, right? If you're not in that, then it's not filling your connection cup. And that if we don't think about what we want in the relationship, then we're not satisfied.
13: And if it's not fulfilling, then all the effort definitely doesn't feel worth it. Still, it's a trap McGuire often sees her patients fall into, which is why a main message in her book is that being social is not about keeping others satisfied.
17: A lot of people who are neurodivergent kind of take whatever is dished out, right? So they tend to lapse into people pleasing, not all, but some. And so what they end up doing is, this happened with a client of mine, like they joined a kayak club and I was like, do you like kayaking? And they were like, no. I was like, then why would you join a kayaking club? Like, you're not going to meet people who are like you, who enjoy the things you enjoy. So part of me is saying to them, don't just people please, right? Don't try to fit in to the point where you're creating this alternate self, because that's what happens a lot.
13: Instead, McGuire advises that people first figure out what they like and value and what they don't, so that they can meet others as their most authentic self.
17: And so I

0: 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It's American Top 40, the 70s, with Casey Kasem on 103.5 WGRR. 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

0: Hello again, this is Casey Kasem. Welcome to American Top 40 and our regular countdown of this week's best-selling single records in the USA. Well, we have six new songs on American Top 40 this week and a new one at the top. Let's get it started right here.
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0: There are seven remakes, seven, more than we've had in over a year on American Top 40, and this is the first of them. The Captain and Tennille with Shop Around, the old Miracle song from '61.
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Daryl Dragon, Tony Tennille. At number 40, the first of the 40 hottest records in the USA. 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At number 39, Marvin Gaye and I Want You. This is a debut record.

0: Marvin Gaye at number 39 on the countdown with I Want You. This is Casey Kasem in Hollywood on American Top 40. 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
0: That's a piece of a number one song of 7 years ago. Number one for 6 consecutive weeks. A huge smash. But you know, it was the only chart record by a couple of singers from Nebraska who became one of the greatest disappearing acts of the rock era. I'll have their story and an update coming up.
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0: Here's our second debut record. It's Rhythm Heritage, and they have another instrumental smash. Their first went to number one. That was SWAT. This one, Beretta's theme, debuting at 38.

0: number 38 in popularity, Beretta's theme by Rhythm Heritage. Well, it's time now for my report on one of the greatest disappearing acts of the rock era. Listen to this.
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0: That song hit number one in July of 1969 and then held on to the top spot for six consecutive weeks. It was a huge smash, and it had to be particularly satisfying for the two young men who sang it, because it was a do-it-yourself project from start to finish. Their names? Denny Zager and Rick Evans. And back in the late 60s, they were living in Lincoln, Nebraska, working in a small folk club there. They had a song that they believed in. So they borrowed $500, went down to Texas, rented a studio, made their record, took it back home, put it on their own label, and then they started selling copies over the counter at the nightclub where they worked. Within 2 months, they sold 11,000 copies in just the Lincoln area. Meantime, they'd been sending copies of the record to radio stations all over the country. And 2 months later, RCA gave them $90,000 plus royalties for the rights to the master. Well, that song became the only hit Zager and Evans ever had. They were never able to follow it up. A year later, they split up and went to work as solo acts. And a year ago, Denny Zager was working in a trio that he formed in the Nebraska area where he lives. Rick Evans has continued working as a solo act and last year recorded an album in Nashville and released it in the Midwest on his own label. Well, that's the story of Zager and Evans, one of the greatest disappearing acts of the rock era. Now, on with the countdown.
2: Number 37.
0: 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They debut this week with Movin'.

0: Another debut song at number 37, Brass Construction with Movin'. Coming up on American Top 40, the current hit by the only artist to have more than one record hit number one on all three major charts, country, soul, and pop. A couple of brothers did it once, but this superstar did it three times.
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11: In recent years, scientists have really dialed up the urgency to understand PFAS, sometimes referred to as forever chemicals because of how long they take to break down. The latest study found these chemicals may be aging men in their 50s and 60s a bit faster than men who are younger or older, or women of any age. Experts we talked to said the accumulation of PFAS may lower testosterone levels in men, impair sperm quality, and increase risks of testicular and kidney cancer. Women, it seems, just seem to be able to clear PFAS faster. Now, whether you're a man or a woman, trying to limit your exposure is a great idea. Three ways to do that. Filter your drinking water. Don't use non-stick cookware like Teflon, and avoid fast food packaging, which are sometimes coated with these chemicals. I'm Dr. Sanjay Gupta, helping you live a better life.
12: 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A vacation? A shopping spree? A trip to the spa? You could win $5,000 for the mom in your life with our Mother's Day giveaway. Just head to our website now to enter this national contest for a chance to win $5,000 for mom.
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0: 3 hours once a week with American Top 40, and you know where your favorite songs are in the national music scene. My name is Casey Kasem. The countdown doesn't stop until we get to our new number one best-selling song in the country. Here's Frankie Valli. He's back on the chart with Fallen Angel. You're

Debuting at number 36, Frankie Valli and Fallen Angel. At number 35 in the countdown, second week on the chart, superstar Paul Anka and Anytime I'll Be There.

Written and sung by Paul Anka. Number 35, that's Anytime I'll Be There. Well, it's time now on American Top 40 for the current hit by the crossover champ of the singles charts. The first artist ever to have a song hit number one on all three charts, country, soul, and pop. And the only artist to manage that trick more than one time. The only other act to do it at all were the Everly Brothers. In 1958, Don and Phil Everly hit number one on the pop, soul, and country charts with All I Have to Do Is Dream. But during the 2 years before that, the king of the charts established a record that has stood for nearly 20 years. He hit number one on the three charts with three different records. In 56, it was a double-sided hit called Don't Be Cruel and Hound Dog. In 57, another double-sider, Let Me Be Your Teddy Bear and Lovin' You. Plus a third time with Jailhouse Rock. Nobody else, before or since, has ever had that broad an acceptance throughout America. The man is just phenomenal. And he moves up to number 34 this week with his latest. Here's Elvis Presley.

0: Survey song number 34, Elvis Presley with another double-sided hit. The one we just heard was Hurt, and the flip side is For the Heart.
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0: You know, AT40 is heard coast to coast and around the world every week on great radio stations like WCAO, Baltimore, Maryland, KOOK, Billings, Montana, and WIHN, Bloomington, Illinois. We're up to number 33 in the countdown of the 40 biggest hits in the USA. This is Al Wilson. He moves up four with I Got a Feeling.

Survey song number 33, Al Wilson from Meridian, Mississippi, and I Got a Feeling. At number 32 in the countdown, a song that's been around for 4 weeks. It's Union Man by the Cape Brothers.

0: moving from 33 to 32 on American Top 40, the Kate Brothers and Union Man. 31 hits to a new number one and counting them down.
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15: 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The report found a shift

0: from the iPad Kid era to now, when parents are actually more interested in real-world adventures and hands-on activities. 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One psychologist we spoke to said he sees this as a reflection of parents' desire to build core capacities in their children. Resilience, curiosity, self-regulation, empathy. 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

Kiss on American Top 40 and their follow-up to Rock and Roll All Night. At number 31, that's Shout It Out Loud. Here's the first hit record for a girl born in Nashville, Tennessee. Her name, Andrea True. The Andrea True Connection at number 30, moving up four with More, More, More.

0: Number 30 in our survey of the 40 biggest, that's Andrea True Connection and more. This is Casey in Hollywood, and you know, back in 1958, a young unknown composer wrote a song that he thought would be just right as the follow-up to the first big hit by Little Anthony and the Imperials. But the group turned it down, which turned out to be a very big break for the composer, who did it himself, and then watched it become his first top 40 smash. Got details and this superstar's 26th chart record coming up.
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0: We have 13 foreign acts on American Top 40 this week, 9 of them from England. Here's Billy Ocean at number 29, who makes his home in London. It's Love Really Hurts Without You.

Newcomer Billy Ocean at number 29, moving up six with Love Really Hurts Without You. Well, now on AT40, it's time for the current hit by a superstar whose career really took off 17 years ago when a song that he'd written for Little Anthony and the Imperials was turned down. The song was called The Diary, and the young composer thought it was the perfect follow-up to the group's first top 10 smash, Tears on My Pillow. But they had other material in mind for their next release and decided to pass on the song. Well, a short time later, the demonstration record which the composer had made of the tune fell into the hands of the late Steve Sholes. He was the man who first brought Elvis Presley to RCA Records, and he figured he knew a hit when he heard one. He also knew a hit maker, and he immediately signed the young artist to a contract as a singer and as a composer. And then they released his song, which in January of 1959 became a top 20 smash. But that was only the beginning of a long string of hits for superstar Neil Sedaka. And this week, another one of his compositions, his 26th chart record, moves up to number 28. This one is Love.

Neil Sedaka and the follow-up to Breaking Up is Hard to Do. That's Love in the Shadows this week at number 28. And number 27 in the countdown is Glen Campbell. Don't Pull Your Love and Then You Can Tell Me Goodbye.

0: my coffee with a warming kiss. Soften my dreams with your sigh. After you've loved me for a million years, then you can tell me goodbye. Glenn Campbell and Don't Pull Your Love, Then You Can Tell Me Goodbye. Survey song number 27 on American Top 40. This is Casey Kasem in Hollywood counting them down on AT40. We've got 26 hits to go on our way to a new number one. Stay right there.
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5: A Better Life with Dr. Sanjay Gupta.
6: You know, one of the weirder things I've seen on social media lately is parents feeding their babies butter, like whole sticks of butter. They swear that it helps them feel fuller after meals and get a good night's sleep, among other things. There's actually something to this. You know, butter is full of fat, which a rapidly growing infant needs, but eating butter all the time results in, quote, boxing out other important nutrients they need as well. Spokesperson for the Academy of Nutrition and Dietetics told us she recommends half a teaspoon to a teaspoon melted and then added to a puree. Or as they get older, you can drizzle oil or melted butter over cooked vegetables, she told us. We never say just give butter by itself, and it's not the only source of fat she would recommend. Avocados, hummus, fish, they are great sources of fat as well, and also great foods to introduce. I'm Dr. Sanjay Gupta, helping you live a better life.
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2: Okay, let's get on with American Top 40. I'm Casey Kasem, and the countdown continues.
3: Number 26.
2: This song debuted a couple of weeks ago at 38. Last week went to 32. This week to 26. Bad Company and Youngblood.

0: What a Night, December 1963 by the Four Seasons. This is Casey Kasem in Hollywood. And you know, in the entire history of the charts, six women from foreign countries have been able to make it all the way to number one as solo acts on the American Singles Chart. Two of them were from England. One each came from Belgium, Scotland, and Australia. And the sixth is currently in our countdown. And her latest hit is coming up.
1: The Hits!

The Blackbirds with their second top 40 hit. The other was Walking in Rhythm. At number 24, this is Happy Music. Well, just a few minutes ago, I told you that in the entire history of the record charts, 36 years, six women from foreign countries have been able to go all the way to number one on the American singles chart. The first one to do it was an English girl named Vera Lynn. She hit number one back in 1952 with Auf Wiedersehen, Sweetheart. In 63, the singing nun from Belgium did it with Dominique. Then another English singer scored with two number ones, Downtown in 65 and My Love in 66. That was Petula Clark. The following year in 1967, a girl from Scotland topped the chart with To Sir With Love. Her name? Lulu. And the fifth lady to do it, an Australian, has since become an American citizen. She began her string of number ones in 1972 with I Am Woman. She followed it in 73 with Delta Dawn, and in 74 with Angie Baby. Of course, Helen Reddy. Now, the sixth and only other foreign lady to hit number one on the American chart was born in Wales, raised in Australia, spent several years in England, and is currently making her home in Los Angeles. In late 74 and early 75, she went all the way to number one on the Billboard charts with I Honestly Love You and Have You Never Been Mellow. The lady is Olivia Newton-John, and this week she moves up to number 23 with her latest, Come On Over.

Come on over. The eighth consecutive top 40 hit for Olivia Newton-John at number 23 and moving up six notches. Survey song number 22 on American Top 40 took a big drop all the way from number 5. It's the Commodores and Sweet Love.

0: position number 22, the Commodores falling from number 5 with Sweet Love. 21 hits to number 1 and counting them down.
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25: You know, I watched a video the other day about kids getting landlines at home. We haven't had a landline in my house in I can't even tell you how long. But seeing these parents about my age being teleported back to their own childhoods, a simpler time before screens, was really powerful. And as for the kids, they sat and had conversations with their grandparents without multitasking or being distracted by a screen. I thought this was a great way to have kids stay in touch with family members and friends without getting sucked into the smartphone era too young. Of course, you need other people close by to hop on board as well if this is something that's going to work. Perhaps most important, I realized, these relics can be a great conversation starter with your children. You can talk about what it really means to be connected in this day and age. Things have changed a lot. I'm Dr. Sanjay Gupta, helping you live a better life.
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2: This is the third top 10 hit for Dr. Hook at number 21 this week. She

Dr. Hook with the Sam Cooke hit of 1959, only 16 at number 21. You know, so far during 1976, we have a tie between two records for the highest debuting single of the year. And coincidentally, both of those songs are in the survey this week. One of them is The Current Smash by John Sebastian. We'll hear that later on in the countdown. And the song that ties with it as the highest debuter of the year so far comes in this week at number 20. Here are the Rolling Stones with Fool to Cry.

0: There's the highest debuting record of the week. At number 20, the Rolling Stones with Fool to Cry. Well, I have a letter here from a listener in California who wants to know what song during the 70s spent the most weeks in the top 10 without ever making it to number 1. We have a tie on this one between a 1970 smash written by Burt Bacharach about a broken romance and a 1972 hit by Joe Tex that had a lot of women's livers up in arms. I have details coming up.
1: The hits from coast to coast.
0: Pratt & McLean debuted with Happy Days 2 weeks ago at 37. Last week went to 26. This week another hefty climb to number 19.

0: Pratt & McLean at number 19 on the survey with Happy Days. Well, now on American Top 40, let me get to that letter from California that comes from Bill Small, who lives in Chatsworth. Bill wants to know what song during the 70s spent the most weeks in the top 10 without ever making it to number 1. Well, there's a tie for this one. Two songs during this decade have each spent 10 weeks in the top 10 without ever pushing higher than number 2. One was a Burt Bacharach song about a busted romance. That rode the top 10 from December of 70 to February of 71. Remember One Less Bell, sung by the Fifth Dimension? And the other song was a soul smash back in 72 that had a lot of women's libbers screaming foul. The song was I Gotcha by Joe Tex, and there are a lot of women who thought it took a very condescending and offensive approach to the subject of love and romance. Well, that controversial record sold enough copies to hang on in the top 10 from March until May of 72. 10 weeks. And there you have it, Bill. The two songs that stayed in the top 10 the most weeks during the 70s without ever making it to number 1. Thanks for your letter.
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0: Here's Fleetwood Mac and Rhiannon moving up 4 to number 18.

0: number 18 in the countdown and moving up, Fleetwood Mac with Rhiannon. Coming up on AT40, an unbelievable story. A hit by a group whose founding members were sued by former British Prime Minister Harold Wilson. It had something to do with a picture postcard. And the Prime Minister won his suit.
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17: Sometimes you can tell a lot about what someone wants to do offline by looking at what they do online. Let me tell you about Pinterest's first parenting trend report. Pinterest is a huge platform. They have 600 million monthly users, 80 billion searches per month. The report found a shift from the iPad kid era to now, when parents are actually more interested in real-world adventures and hands-on activities. The Global Trends and Insights lead at Pinterest told us families are thoughtfully designing childhoods rooted in creativity, intention, and meaningful experiences. One psychologist we spoke to said he sees this as a reflection of parents' desire to build core capacities in their children: resilience, curiosity, self-regulation, empathy. These things don't grow automatically, but are built through lived experience. I'm Dr. Sanjay Gupta, helping you live a better life.
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2: 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At number 17 in the countdown this week, Dorothy Moore. Her first hit record is titled Miss.

Dorothy Moore at 17 and moving up with Misty Blue. This is Casey Kasem in Hollywood on American Top 40. And it's time now for the current smash by a popular British group whose three founding members were sued by recently retired British Prime Minister Harold Wilson. That's right. The three guys were all members of the top British group, The Move. And they had a string of big hits in England during the last half of the 60s. Now, they also had an ambitious manager, and he liked to pull unusual publicity stunts. But one of those stunts backfired in a big, big way. Happened back in 1968 when the manager sent out a publicity postcard. It featured a drawing on the front which was apparently in bad taste. Now, when we spoke with the former drummer of The Move, Bev Bevan, he told us even he doesn't know what that drawing was because none of the guys in the band ever saw it. But a lot of other people did, and one copy of the card found its way into the hands of the Prime Minister of England, Harold Wilson. He was so offended by the drawing that he took the group to court, and he won his suit. Well, the settlement awarded to Mr. Wilson was pretty heavy. It forced the group to turn over all the royalties from the hit record they had out at the time, a number two smash in England, to the Prime Minister. Well, Bev Bevan, who told us his story, left The Move in the early 70s. And along with two other former members, he formed the Electric Light Orchestra. And this week, without any help from picture postcards or members of Parliament, ELO moves up to number 16 with their latest, Strange Man.

The Electric Light Orchestra from England at number 16. They move up three, fifth week on the chart with Strange Magic. At number 15 for the second week in a row, the two guys and the two girls from Sweden who call themselves ABBA. I do, I do, I do, I do, I do.

0: 13 foreign acts on American Top 40. The one from Sweden we just heard. ABBA at number 15 with I Do, I Do.
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0: 3 hours once a week with AT40, and you know where your favorite songs are in the national music scene. Here's a tune that's been around for 6 weeks, now is up to number 14, by Daryl Hall and John Oates. Their first top 40 hit is called Sarah.

Daryl Hall and John Oates on American Top 40 at number 14, moving up four with Sarah Smile. Barry Manilow continues to climb up the charts. His hit record at number 13 is titled Trying to Get the Feeling Again, his fifth consecutive Top 40 hit.

0: 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That's a classic American Top 40 Extra from 1976, Moonlight Feels Right by Starbucks.
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2: Here's Shannon, moving up a couple of notches, sixth week on the chart in AT40, Henry Gross.

Valerie Gross with Survey Song number 12 in American Top 40, moving up two, and it's called Shannon. At number 11 in the countdown is a tune that stayed at number one for 9 consecutive weeks in England for Queen, Bohemian Rhapsody.

0: The first American hit for Queen. It's called Bohemian Rhapsody, survey song number 11. Well, I have a letter here from a listener in Virginia who wants to know if the top 10 on the American charts has ever been held entirely by foreign acts. Not quite. But you know, 11 years ago this week, it nearly happened, when 9 of the 10 positions were filled by British artists. I have details coming up.
1: The hits from coast to coast, American Top 40.
0: Well, here so far is the biggest record of the year. 4 weeks at number 1, last week fell to number 6, this week still in the top 10 at number 10. Johnny Taylor's Disco Lady.

0: Bonnie Taylor on American Top 40 at number 10 this week, falling four with Disco Lady. Well, now let's get to that question about the top 10 from a listener in Virginia. The letter comes from Tina Utz in North Springfield. And Tina wants to know if the top 10 on the American charts has ever been fully occupied by foreign artists. Tina, the answer to your question is no. But 11 years ago this week, an incredible 9 out of the top 10 songs were performed by British acts. It happened on May 8th, 1965, when Herman's Hermits were at number 1 with Mrs. Brown, You've Got a Lovely Daughter, and at number 7 with Silhouettes. The other British acts in the top 10 that week were The Beatles, Wayne Fontana and the Mindbenders, The Seekers, Petula Clark, Freddie and the Dreamers, The Rolling Stones, and Sounds Orchestral. Now, those English men and women accounted for 9 of the top 10 spots. And the only Yanks to keep the Britons from making it a clean sweep? Gary Lewis and the Playboys. They held down the number 2 position with Count Me In. Good question, Tina. Thanks for your letter.
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0: Here's the Bellamy Brothers, who last week topped the chart. This week fall to number 9 with Let Your Love Flow.

0: Pasco County, Florida, the Bellamy Brothers at number 9 and last week's number 1 bestseller. That's Let Your Love Flow. 8 hits to the new number 1 and counting them down.
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17: 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Now, a couple things you should keep in mind. 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I'm Dr. Sanjay Gupta, helping you live a better life.
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0: Here are three young ladies from Germany. They call themselves Silver Convention. Their first big hit went to number one. That was Fly, Robin, Fly. This one, already at number 8 in only 4 weeks on AT40.
22: That's right.

Silver Convention, first week in the top 10 at number 8 with Get Up and Boogie. At number 7 on American Top 40, look out. Diana Ross almost certainly has another number 1 record. She debuted at number 29 2 weeks ago. Last week, went to number 10. This week, at number 7. 3 short weeks and way up in the top 10 for Love Hangover.

0: if there's a cure for this, I don't want to hear about it. That's Diana Ross at number 7 with Love Hangover. You know, I told you before that Elton John and the Carpenters are running first and second in a very tight race for most top 10 singles during the 70s. Coming up, we'll hear the latest smash by the supergroup who this week move into third place.
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2: 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Survey song number 6 this week, and this has been around for 4 weeks in the top 10. 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

Peter Frampton at number 6 on AT40 with Show Me the Way. Well, it's time now on the countdown for a big hit by the supergroup that moves into third place this week in a close race with two other super acts of the decade. Now, I've mentioned before that Elton John and the Carpenters are running first and second for having the most top 10 singles during the 70s. Elton has a total of 13 top teners, and Karen and Richard are right on his heels with 12. Well, this week, another contender makes a move to unseat Elton and the Carpenters by racking up their 11th top 10 hit in the past 5 years. The group is Wings, and their latest smash is number 5. It's called Silly Love Songs.

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0: You know, once a week with American Top 40, and you know where your favorite songs are in the national music scene. We're up to number 4 in our countdown of the 40 biggest records in the USA.

was the fourth most popular song in the USA this week. The Elvin Bishop Group with Fooled Around and Fell in Love. Now, before we hear the three most popular songs in the nation, let's see what's at the top of the other charts. Number one soul is by Brass Construction. It's called Movin'. Number one country by Charlie Pride. My Eyes Can Only See As Far As You. And the number one album in the country, Led Zeppelin and Presence. Now, at number three on the singles chart in American Top 40, The Silvers with

Maxine Nightingale at number two in the countdown with Right Back Where We Started From. Well, it's time now for the first half of our AT40 double feature. We have a top 10 smash of 11 years ago, and it's by one of the most popular and influential American groups of the 60s. They came on the scene at the height of the British invasion, and along with the Byrds and the Mamas and Papas, they were among the first American rock acts to refocus the attention and the affections of pop music fans in this country on American artists and American music. Between the summer of 65 and the winter of 66, their first seven singles all made it into the top 10. And their next two releases peaked in the top 20. That's a pretty incredible record, especially at a time when our charts were dominated by English groups like the Beatles and the Rolling Stones. Right now, let's listen to the first hit song by that trend-setting quartet, a number 9 smash from 1965 called Do You Believe in Magic? Here's The Lovin' Spoonful.

American Top 40 Extra, Do You Believe in Magic? And now, for the second half of our American Top 40 double feature, we've got the former lead singer of that group with his very first solo hit. And it's a smash. In just 5 weeks on the 40, he's got the number one song in the country. Singing the theme from the popular TV show Welcome Back, Kotter, here's singer-composer John Sebastian with the most popular record in the nation.

0: There it is, the new number one song in the land. That's John Sebastian, and Welcome Back. That's it, the 40 best-selling hits in America, and you heard them on American Top 40. Our list is from the Billboard magazine tabulation for the week ending May 8, 1976. AT40 was created by Casey Kasem and Don Bastani, and is produced and distributed by Watermark, Inc. My producer, Nikki Wine. Statistician, Sandy Sturt. I'm Casey Kasem. Join me next week, and again, we'll count down the 40 most popular songs in the USA. Till then, keep your feet in the ground and keep reaching for the stars.
1: 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Special thanks to Kalila Dawkins, Rob Durkee, Pete Battistini, Scott Lakefield, Mike Savage, Michael Cross, Dave Nunez, and of course, the legend where the countdown began, Casey Kasem. I'm Larry Morgan. 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
2: Wendy stepping in on this Mother's Day Sunday, 10 o'clock. Got great women who rock coming up after this one from the Police.

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0: 103.5 WGRR, celebrating Women Who Rock this weekend. Of course, Chrissy Hynde, one of my favorite women rockers, for sure. Fabulous still to this day. If you've seen her touring recently with the Pretenders, she's still got it, every bit of it. I love Chrissy Hynde. How's it going? It's Wendy. Hope your Sunday's off to a great start. Thanks so much for making us a part of it. Appreciate that so much. Hopefully you got some plans with Mama, or if you are Mama, maybe hopefully someone's got plans for you, something special to treat you, something nice. I know that a lot of people think that, hey, we'll take Mom out for brunch or maybe out for dinner. A lot of people take Mom out for dinner, and that's apparently the most popular time on Mother's Day to go out and eat with Mom. So make sure you make those plans ahead of time, maybe get a reservation, or, you know, maybe this, take Mom to the Smoke on the River Barbecue Fest along the river today in Newport, and that way Mom can get plenty of barbecue and also enjoy the beautiful views of the Cincinnati skyline. And admission is free. Can't beat that. Plus, of course, live music going on all throughout the day on the riverfront as well. So barbecue on the river at Smoke on the River today, going on from noon till 9. A great option for Mother's Day.
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4: A Better Life with Dr. Sanjay Gupta.
5: In recent years, scientists have really dialed up the urgency to understand PFAS, sometimes referred to as forever chemicals because of how long they take to break down. The latest study found these chemicals may be aging men in their 50s and 60s a bit faster than men who are younger or older, or women of any age. Experts we talked to said the accumulation of PFAS may lower testosterone levels in men, impair sperm quality, and increase risks of testicular and kidney cancer. Women, it seems, just seem to be able to clear PFAS faster. Now, whether you're a man or a woman, trying to limit your exposure is a great idea. Three ways to do that. Filter your drinking water. Don't use non-stick cookware like Teflon, and avoid fast food packaging, which are sometimes coated with these chemicals. I'm Dr. Sanjay Gupta, helping you live a better life.
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1: Well, it turns out it's going to be a pretty nice day for Mother's Day, according to meteorologist Adam Berniston at the WLWT News 5 Certified Most Accurate Forecast. Today, mostly dry. Maybe a chance of a spotty shower for some, but most of us staying dry, looks like, and a sunny afternoon with a high of 67. For tonight, it's partly cloudy, a low near 45. Tomorrow, partly cloudy, high 65. And for Tuesday, a mix of sun and clouds and a high of 66. Pretty nice. Right now, it's 62 and sunny here in Norwood with Dead or Alive.

103.5 WGRR. It's a Women Who Rock Winners Weekend. And the next hour, we'll have your chance to grab a gift certificate to the Bloomin' Garden Center in Blue Ash and treat mom to some beautiful flowers. Again, that's coming up next hour. But of course, we have Women Who Rock all throughout the weekend, like this one from Madonna.

0: 103.5 WGRR, Cincinnati's greatest hits here with Flock of Seagulls. How's it going? It's a Mother's Day, of course, and if you are lucky enough to have your mom, please take good care of her. Please spoil her rotten today. If you are the mom, we hope to spoil you rotten with a nice prize coming up next hour as part of our WGRR Women Who Rock Winners Weekend. We will not only be playing some female artists back-to-back throughout the weekend, including all throughout the rest of today, but we'll also give you a chance next hour and in the 1 o'clock hour to score a $50 gift card to the Bloomin' Garden Center. Oh, yes, it's a beautiful place to go for all the annuals, the shrubberies, all the garden tools that you need. They've got them there at Kenwood Road in Blue Ash. They are open 7 days a week. You can keep your yard and garden weed-free. You can get stuff for that. You can get some mulch. You can get some flowers. You know, it's one thing my mom and I always love doing over Mother's Day weekend, because they always say, wait till Mother's Day before you plant stuff. And it seems like that's every year. That's the case. You know, if you don't wait till Mother's Day, you get that late frost. You're like, ah, see, I should have listened and waited till Mother's Day. Well, here we are. This is it. This is the weekend. Take mom out, get some flowers. My mom and I love to do this. We would get some flowers, and she would plant them, or I'd help her plant them. And then later on, she gave a bunch of those starts to me. So it's kind of a nice legacy to have a little living, you know, bunch of flowers that come up. Like, oh, mom gave me these, you know, and now they're blooming today. It's just a beautiful thing to share. Nice experience. So we'll give you that chance to win that gift certificate. Coming up next hour on 103.5 WGRR.
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3: There's something I'd like to talk to you about today, something that's been circulating on the internet that's become a real problem. Deep fake videos of me endorsing products that I've never even heard of and I have no relationship with whatsoever. Let me tell you clearly, these videos are scams. They are designed to take your money. Now, a couple things you should keep in mind. If something sounds too good to be true, it probably is. When you look at these videos, if they don't seem natural, if there's something off about them, the audio or the video, it's probably AI generated. And if you come across something that does pique your interest, see if you can find evidence of it from other sources. I promise you this, if I discover something incredible that you need to know about, I'm going to talk about it somewhere that you can easily find, not on some shady social media site. I'm Dr. Sanjay Gupta, helping you live a better life.
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Congrats to Steve Hindelong, who is a grandpa for the first time. His daughter, Erin, gave birth to a lovely baby, Josie. Steve Hindelong, by the way, touring percussionist for this band. Sixpence, None the Richer, Kiss Me.

0: It's a WGRR Women Who Rock Winners Weekend and Heart there, of course, before that Sixpence None the Richer. And, of course, we'll have some more Women Who Rock coming up later on this hour. And then keep in mind that we'll also give you a chance to win that nice gift card from the Blooming Garden Center here in a little bit. So you hang out for that. That's coming soon. Meantime, okay, so what's the joke when, you know, you get a tattoo? What's the common thing people get tattooed on them? All right, mom with a mom with a little maybe anchor symbol or something. Who knows? But yeah, speaking of tattoos, maybe you or mom can go together and get a tattoo to celebrate mom. You can experience the Cincinnati Tattoo Arts Festival with Villain Arts going on again today. Top artists, live entertainment, seminars, contests, all the unique vendors you'll find there at the First Financial Center, which is, of course, now the new name for the convention center downtown. But it's going on today again. Just started up at 11 o'clock. Goes on till 8 o'clock tonight. You can get a little mom tattoo if you want. It says mom, or if you're looking at it, you'd say wow, right? Upside down. Or maybe you can get a bit more creative. Some people I saw have maybe they take a signature from a card. Say perhaps if your mom has passed, a good way to honor, you know, is to have that something that she signed or something to you, and you can have that tattooed on your arm. I've seen people do that. Or as something that is close to me, I think I'd like to do this, is have the audio wave. You know what the audio wave sound looks like on a production file? You know, you can get like an audio wave of her voice tattooed on your arm. That's a really cool idea, too. So they've got the best artists in the world there at the Convention Center with the First Energy Financial Center downtown. Again, it's going on until 8 o'clock tonight.
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10: We are finally starting to learn more things we can do to keep our brains sharp as we age. A lot of people think crossword puzzles or Sudoku might do the trick, but the science doesn't really bear that out. What one recent study found, though, was that a certain type of brain training seems to have a significant impact on cognition as we get older. It wasn't memory or even problem-solving tasks that moved the needle. It was an interactive computerized game that tested the ability to recognize two separate images in faster and faster sequences. It's what we call a task of divided attention, in which you don't have a conscious strategy on how to improve. That's according to the study's lead author. You're just trying to do the best you can to figure out how to divide your attention. Now, the game in this study was called Double Decision. If you want to find it and try it out yourself. I'm Dr. Sanjay Gupta, helping you live a better life.
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4: For your Mother's Day, meteorologist Adam Berniston and the WLWT News 5 certified most accurate forecast says today will be mostly dry and sunny this afternoon, the high of 67. Tonight, partly cloudy, low near 45. Tomorrow, partly cloudy, high near 65. And for Tuesday, a mix of clouds and sun, high 66. Right now, it's sunny, and we've reached our high right here in Norwood already of 67. With Michael Jackson on Cincinnati's greatest hits.

Yes, so watch those thorns if you're giving mom some roses. Usually they cut those off, though, for the bouquets. Anyway, Poison on 103.5 WGRR. Speaking of which, their frontman, Brett Michaels, posted a very nice picture of him with his lovely wife, partner, Christy. I'm not sure if they're married or not. I don't know. They're a rock star thing. Anyway, but they got the two beautiful grown daughters, and they got the picture there all together. And he says, wishing a very happy Mother's Day. This one's set with love and respect to all the beautiful, incredible, smart, funny, resilient, nurturing warrior moms who encourage us to fly, but are always there if we fall. Isn't that great? Nice, nice sentiment from Brett Michaels there from Poison. And on that lovely note, I thought, hey, it would be a great time to do our giveaway we've got now in celebration of moms this weekend here. We've got a chance to add a little color to your yard with some annuals or maybe perennial flowers from the Bloom and Garden Center on Kenwood Road in Blue Ash. $50 worth. The Bloom and Garden Center has everything you need, from flowers to trees to indoor plants to keeping your garden green and weed-free, open 7 days a week. $50 gift card from the Bloom and Garden Center going to mom if you're caller number 9 right now at 513-987-1035. Good luck. 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
1: Yes, she is.
0: Oh, well, great. Well, she's going to enjoy this $50 from Blooming Garden Center on Kenwood Road in Blue Ash.
1: Perfect. She'll love it. She'll be happy with it.
0: Congrats to Jamie in Bethel and her mom, Em, who will enjoy that $50 Blooming Garden Center gift card, our winner for this hour. And we'll have another one to give away in the 1 o'clock hour. Kind of botched my recording there. But big congrats to Jamie there. And thanks so much for listening. Hope you raise one up for all the moms and enjoy your day. And, of course, planting all those great flowers with mom later on. That's going to be fun. Now, keep in mind that we've got this going on right now, and I would urge you to go to WGRR.com, get your name in there for the Summer Survival Giveaway. 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
14: A better life with Dr. Sanjay Gupta.
15: So-called super agers, they are an enviable segment of the population. People who are older than 80, whose brains function like someone a fraction of their age. It's true, a lot of these people have genetics on their side, but more and more research is bearing out the idea that people who practice good brain health also slow their cognitive decline. Dr. Richard Isaacson, a pioneer in the Alzheimer's space, told us that, quote, his studies have found lifestyle changes including diet, exercise, reducing stress and optimizing sleep, along with managing vascular risk factors with certain medications, can actually help grow brain areas and also reduce telltale signs of Alzheimer's, such as tau tangles and amyloid plaques. What else helps? staying social, surrounding yourself with family and friends, and maybe even volunteering for a real sense of purpose. I'm Dr. Sanjay Gupta, helping you live a better life.
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0: 103.5 WGRR, Cincinnati's greatest hits on a Women Who Rock Winners Weekend. Pat Benatar there, and before that, Fleetwood Mac. See, Women Who Rock. All throughout the day, more coming up later on this hour. And I hope you're having a splendid Sunday, moms, and those who have moms, those who came from moms, all of you. I hope you're having a great day. Thanks so much for listening. Of course, tomorrow morning will be Monday, and to make Monday morning better every week, we have Jim Day in the morning. And so he starts out with the morning funny right around 6:13, and then if your brain's working at 7:23, which mine is not, but Jim Day certainly is, and maybe yours is too that early. We get the Monday music montage. You figure out the title and artist of Jim's three songs and your chance to win $50 gift card to Main Event in Westchester. Very nice prize there. And of course, at 8:03, Jim will be calling out another name for the WGRR Summer Survival Prize. So details about that and your chance to get your name in there so you can call out your name at WGRR.com. By the way, you can stream us there too, you know.
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11: We are finally starting to learn more things we can do to keep our brains sharp as we age. A lot of people think crossword puzzles or Sudoku might do the trick, but the science doesn't really bear that out. What one recent study found, though, was that a certain type of brain training seems to have a significant impact on cognition as we get older. It wasn't memory or even problem-solving tasks that moved the needle. It was an interactive computerized game that tested the ability to recognize two separate images in faster and faster sequences. It's what we call a task of divided attention, in which you don't have a conscious strategy on how to improve. That's according to the study's lead author. You're just trying to do the best you can to figure out how to divide your attention. Now, the game in this study was called Double Decision. If you want to find it and try it out yourself. I'm Dr. Sanjay Gupta, helping you live a better life.
12: 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A vacation? A shopping spree? A trip to the spa? You could win $5,000 for the mom in your life with our Mother's Day giveaway. Just head to our website now to enter this national contest for a chance to win $5,000 for mom.
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A beautiful Mother's Day it is turning out to be. We've already surpassed our expected high for the day, so that's a nice thing right there. Meteorologist Adam Berniston and the WLWT News 5 certified most accurate forecast. Mostly dry and sunny today, and as I said, it passed our expected high, so it's just a lovely day all around. Enjoy that, mamas. Tonight, partly cloudy, low near 45. Tomorrow, partly cloudy, high near 65. And for Tuesday, got a mix of clouds and sun and a high 66. So pretty consistent. Right now, it's 69 and sunny in Norwood. And don't you forget to call your mama. Here's Simple Minds.

0: little rockabilly queen there. 103.5 WGRR. Well, hey, how's it going? It's Wendy here on the Happy Mother's Day. Thanks so much for listening today. Hope you're enjoying your weekend. You know, with Mother's Day, hopefully, if your mom's still around, you've at least made a phone call. If not more than a phone call, but, you know, maybe mom lives in another city or state or something. But anyway, more phone calls are made on Mother's Day than any other day of the year. Approximately 122 million phone calls are made to moms on this day. And a lot of cards are bought, too. Americans buy $1.1 billion of cards for Mother's Day. It's the third largest card-selling holiday. So a phone call, a card at the least. You know what's another great prize for Mother's Day is concert tickets. You know, I think concert tickets makes a great gift for Mother's Day. I say prize, but I meant gift. I got prizes on the mind. We'll get to that later next hour. But speaking of concerts, you know, for mom or for you or for anybody, we've got a great concert calendar lineup and it's growing more and more all the time as more shows get added. So that's why we have, for your convenience, the concert calendar at WGRR.com. 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We've got a few on there from Columbus or up north toward Dayton, like Britt Floyd or George Thorogood or David Lee Roth. Also got some in our own backyard, like Black Crowes and Journey and the Doobie Brothers with Santana and Paul Simon, for instance. And that's just getting started on the very tip top of the calendar. You should really scroll through and see if there's anything you want to see. Maybe go see with mom. The concert calendar, you find it at WGRR.com and sponsored by Beachmont Toyota, the ultimate experience, Beachmont Toyota, 103.5 WG.
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4: You know, I watched a video the other day about kids getting landlines at home. We haven't had a landline in my house in I can't even tell you how long. But seeing these parents about my age being teleported back to their own childhoods, a simpler time before screens, was really powerful. And as for the kids, they sat and had conversations with their grandparents without multitasking or being distracted by a screen. I thought this was a great way to have kids stay in touch with family members and friends without getting sucked into the smartphone era too young. Of course, you need other people close by to hop on board as well if this is something that's going to work. Perhaps most important, I realized, these relics can be a great conversation starter with your children. You can talk about what it really means to be connected in this day and age. Things have changed a lot. I'm Dr. Sanjay Gupta, helping you live a better life.
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103.5 WGRR. Jack and Diane from John Mellencamp. And before we get to the next couple, who of course will be from Women Who Rock, I want to give you a chance to score a nice prize for Mom, adding a little color to the yard. Plant some beautiful annuals or perennial flowers, perhaps, from the Bloomin' Garden Center on Kenwood Road in Blue Ash. 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You can get there and do a little shopping with Mom, get some party for the yard. If you're the winner of $50, that'd be a lot of fun. Why don't you give me a call and be the ninth in at 513-987-1035 to get in there for your chance to win them. And good luck. And while you're dialing, enjoy some Women Who Rock, like this one from Aretha Franklin.

highs. And we far surpassed our expected high already. So that's a very nice day to get out and enjoy today. Tonight, partly cloudy, a low near 45. Tomorrow, partly cloudy, high 65. Tuesday, a mix of clouds and sun, a high of 66. And expecting some pretty good rain on Wednesday. So if you're planting flowers for Mother's Day, it'll get a watering then from Mother Nature. Right now, 71 in Norwood with Journey.

0: Hey, Mom, we swear we'll do a better job of remembering Mother's Day next year
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GRR. It is a Women Who Rock Winners Weekend. And this one certainly fits the bill. Joan Jett, she rocks. Here she is with the Blackhearts. She loves rock and roll.

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1 hour, that's all it took for my dog to destroy it. You been there? Monday, 7:43. 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

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A little after 2 o'clock with J.D. Hughes on a Sunday afternoon on a Women Who Rock Winners Weekend. Christine McVie of Fleetwood Mac wrote this song with her soon-to-be husband, Eddie Quintella. Little Lies.

0: GRR, some Donna Summer at Cincinnati's Greatest Hits 103.5 WGRR on a Women Who Rock weekend. How you doing? Happy Mother's Day. I'm J.D. 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
11: So-called superagers, they are an enviable segment of the population. People who are older than 80, whose brains function like someone a fraction of their age. It's true, a lot of these people have genetics on their side, but more and more research is bearing out the idea that people who practice good brain health also slow their cognitive decline. Dr. Richard Isaacson, a pioneer in the Alzheimer's space, told us that, quote, his studies have found lifestyle changes including diet, exercise, reducing stress and optimizing sleep, along with managing vascular risk factors with certain medications, can actually help grow brain areas and also reduce telltale signs of Alzheimer's, such as tau tangles and amyloid plaques. What else helps? Staying social, surrounding yourself with family and friends, and maybe even volunteering for a real sense of purpose. I'm Dr. Sanjay Gupta, helping you live a better life.
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GRR, a Women Who Rock Mother's Day weekend. How you doing? I'm J.D. Hughes. This song written by Dolores O'Riordan of the Cranberries. It's the second charting single by the group. This is called Dreams.

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0: 103.5 WGRR, some Billy Squire and the Stroke on a Sunday afternoon with Cincinnati's greatest hits, 103.5 WGRR. I'm J.D. 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
12: We are finally starting to learn more things we can do to keep our brains sharp as we age. A lot of people think crossword puzzles or Sudoku might do the trick, but the science doesn't really bear that out. What one recent study found, though, was that a certain type of brain training seems to have a significant impact on cognition as we get older. It wasn't memory or even problem-solving tasks that moved the needle. It was an interactive computerized game that tested the ability to recognize two separate images in faster and faster sequences. It's what we call a task of divided attention, in which you don't have a conscious strategy on how to improve. That's according to the study's lead author. You're just trying to do the best you can to figure out how to divide your attention. Now, the game in this study was called Double Decision, if you want to find it and try it out yourself. I'm Dr. Sanjay Gupta, helping you live a better life.
13: 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A vacation? A shopping spree? 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

She's the cook, housekeeper, nanny, chauffeur, and the boss. 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

WGRR, and on your smart speakers, just say Alexa, play WGRR on a Women Who Rock weekend. A little after 3 o'clock on Sunday, I'm J.D. Hughes. Katrina Laskanich wrote this song, became a big hit for the Waves, Walking on Sunshine, on Cincinnati's Greatest Hits, WGRR.

0: Everybody have fun on a Sunday afternoon at 103.5 WGRR, Cincinnati's greatest hits with Wang Chung. I'm J.D. Hughes. 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

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First single for Sheila E. Before she met Prince, she was a percussionist alongside of her father, Pete Escovedo. Sheila E. and the Glamorous Life at WGRR.

0: Women Who Rock Like Annie Lennox of the Eurythmics at 103.5 WGRR, Cincinnati's greatest hits on a Sunday. It's Mom's Day. I'm J.D. Hughes. And what do moms really want? Well, maybe skip the flowers and the overpriced brunch. It seems what moms really want is a clean house and some alone time. Moms were asked on Reddit what they really wanted for Mother's Day, and here's what some of them had to say. They said, a clean house, a long nap, and not to have to see my mother-in-law this year. It always turns into her day, but hi, I'm a mom too. Another mom wrote, I want a day alone, a whole day, to sleep in, to shower as long as I want, to nap, to drink my tea and coffee hot, to go to the bathroom uninterrupted, to nap again, to shop at my own leisure, to not be bombarded with a million questions, majority of which are why. And finally, another one wrote, a day where I don't have to do anything, no cleaning, no washing, no cooking, a day where I'm not accountable for anything or anybody, and have beers at lunch and cake for dinner. Well, I hope you get what you want for Mother's Day, and thanks for making us a part of your Mother's Day here at Cincinnati's Greatest Hits, 103.5 WGRR.
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10: Getting your heart broken can be really rough. It'll happen to most of us at some point in our lives. It's not just an emotional experience, it's a physical one too. Often described as getting the wind knocked out of you, a knot in your stomach, trouble sleeping. I recently spoke about this with Dr. Yoram Yovel, a psychiatrist and neuroscientist. He was on my podcast, Chasing Life. Now, he told me heartbreak doesn't have to last forever. And while your inclination might be to withdraw, isolate, and shut down, it's often the opposite of what supports healing. One of the things that helps us the most is reconnecting to other people you love. And the reverse is also true, he said. If someone you care about is struggling, don't give up on them. You hold the power to comfort loved ones that are in deep physical or emotional distress. I'm Dr. Sanjay Gupta, helping you live a better life.
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0: to Margaritaville on this Sunday, Mom's Day 2026. How you doing? I'm J.D. 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
11: There's something I'd like to talk to you about today, something that's been circulating on the internet that's become a real problem. 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

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Dear Mom, you look amazing. And thanks for not turning this car right around and letting Dad handle it. 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

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Just say, Alexa, play WGRR a little after 5 o'clock. Sunday afternoon, Mom's Day with J.D. Hughes, a song originally written for Cyndi Lauper. 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

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Casey counting down the top 40 songs from this week in 1983, where tonight the number one song by Michael Jackson features a blistering guitar solo from Eddie Van Halen. 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

WGRR, it is a Women Who Rock weekend. And when the Best Female Rock Vocal Performance category was added at the Grammys in 1980, Donna Summer won for this song. The second number one hit on the Hot 100 for her, Jeff Skunk Baxter. Plays the guitar solo. Of course, he was in Steely Dan and the Doobie Brothers. We got some hot stuff on a Women Who Rock weekend at WGRR.

0: Just a little old band from Texas, ZZ Top, on a Sunday night at 103.5 WGRR, Cincinnati's Greatest Hits. I'm J.D. Hughes, and we've got some great information coming your way tomorrow. 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He's going to tell you how you can get to see John Mellencamp on his Dancing Words tour. 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
9: A better life with Dr. Sanjay Gupta.
10: In recent years, scientists have really dialed up the urgency to understand PFAS, sometimes referred to as forever chemicals because of how long they take to break down. The latest study found these chemicals may be aging men in their 50s and 60s a bit faster than men who are younger or older, or women of any age. Experts we talked to said the accumulation of PFAS may lower testosterone levels in men, impair sperm quality, and increase risks of testicular and kidney cancer. Women, it seems, just seem to be able to clear PFAS faster. Now, whether you're a man or a woman, trying to limit your exposure is a great idea. Three ways to do that. Filter your drinking water. Don't use non-stick cookware like Teflon, and avoid

0: Women who rock like Ann and Nancy Wilson from Heart at Cincinnati's Greatest Hits on a Sunday night, Mom's Day, 103.5 WGRR, going crazy on you. I'm J.D. Hughes, and happy Mom's Day. Did you know that more phone calls are made on Mother's Day than on any other day of the year? Approximately 122 million phone calls to Mom are made. Americans buy $1.1 billion worth of cards for Mother's Day. It's the third largest card-sending holiday, and on average, Americans spend more money on Mother's Day than they do on Father's Day. And the words mom, ma, mama are pretty universal words for mother because babies' first words typically start with the M sounds. Happy
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16: Getting your heart broken can be really rough. It'll happen to most of us at some point in our lives. It's not just an emotional experience, it's a physical one too. Often described as getting the wind knocked out of you, a knot in your stomach, trouble sleeping. I recently spoke about this with Dr. Yoram Yovel, a psychiatrist and neuroscientist. He was on my podcast, Chasing Life. Now, he told me heartbreak doesn't have to last forever, and while your inclination might be to withdraw, isolate, and shut down, it's often the opposite of what supports healing. One of the things that helps us the most is reconnecting to other people you love. And the reverse is also true, he said. If someone you care about is struggling, don't give up on them. You hold the power to comfort loved ones that are in deep physical or emotional distress. I'm Dr. Sanjay Gupta, helping you live a better life.
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Wow.

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Casey counting down the top 40 songs from this week in 1983, 8 p.m. to midnight. And the number one song tonight, a Michael Jackson song that his producer Quincy Jones encouraged him to write to sound like the Knack's big hit, My Sharona. 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

WGRR, a Women Who Rock weekend. Charlotte Caffey of the Go-Go's was inspired to write this song because she loved Motown, especially a song that had the name of the group in the lyrics, Going to a Go-Go. This is We Got the Beat, the Go-Go.

0: 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Coming up in 20 minutes, it's American Top 40, the 80s. Casey counting down the top 40 songs from this week in 1983. 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
10: You know, one of the weirder things I've seen on social media lately is parents feeding their babies butter, like whole sticks of butter. They swear that it helps them feel fuller after meals and get a good night's sleep, among other things. There's actually something to this. You know, butter is full of fat, which a rapidly growing infant needs, but eating butter all the time results in, quote, boxing out other important nutrients they need as well. Spokesperson for the Academy.

0: Academy of Nutrition and Dietetics told us she recommends half a teaspoon to a teaspoon melted and then added to a puree. Or as they get older, you can drizzle oil or melted butter over cooked vegetables, she told us. We never say just give butter by itself, and it's not the only source of fat she would recommend. Avocados, hummus, fish, they are great sources of fat as well, and also great foods to introduce. I'm Dr. Sanjay Gupta, helping you live a better life.
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My name's Casey Kasem and we're about to count down the 40 biggest hits in the USA. 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So here we go, starting off with our recap of last week's top three. 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And last week's number one was This Smash.